file. Did you know that that song was co-written by the great Roger Miller back in the mid-70s? It's a true story. Alan dusted it off back in 1995 and took it to number one. I'm Big Steve Kelly, and a year later, in 96, Alan wrote a song about his mom and dad in small-town life in Georgia. This...

Well, I've been trying to convince every woman I've ever been with that for years. Not buying it. I'm Big Steve Kelly, and you may remember a version of this song from Charlie McClain back in the 80s. AJ did it in 97. Who's cheating who?

0: Jackson hit that's right on the money. I'm your host, Big Steve Kelly, and there's more music and memories coming up as we celebrate Alan Jackson this weekend, right here on Retro Country USA, coming right up.
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6: For the Muskogee and Tahlequah areas this week, look for partly cloudy to mostly sunny skies, overnight lows mid-70s to right around 80 degrees, and daytime highs low to the mid-90s with heat indices upwards between 100 and 105 in the afternoons. In the 2 News Weather Center, I'm meteorologist Brandon Woolley.

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0: time zone am I on? What country am I in?
1: It doesn't matter. It's 5 o'clock somewhere.
0: It's always on 5 in Margaritaville, come to think of it.
1: Yeah, I heard that.
0: You've been there, haven't you?
1: Yes, sir.
0: I've seen your boat there.

0: it took Alan Jackson and Jimmy Buffett all the way to number one for the first and only time. I'm Big Steve Kelly, and this is Retro Country USA. More from the man from Noonan, Georgia, on the way next.
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0: 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And this coming week, no different, we'll hear from Kenny Rogers, Toby and Willie, Susie Boggess. 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
4: For the Muskogee and Tahlequah areas this week, look for partly cloudy to mostly sunny skies, overnight lows mid-70s to right around 80 degrees, and daytime highs low to the mid-90s with heat indices upwards between 100 and 105 in the afternoons. In the 2 News Weather Center, I'm meteorologist Brandon Woolley.
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0: it. Our salute to Alan Jackson as he performs his final concert in Nashville this weekend. Lucky for us, Alan's music will always be with us, living forever. Thanks for the memories, Alan, and thank you for listening to this weekend's special edition of Retro Country USA. I'm Big Steve. I'll be back next weekend with two more hours of country's greatest hits on Retro Country USA. 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Our staff includes Raphael George, Diane Cook, Kim Dawhair, John Grant Vaught, Gary Blake Frazier, Carmen Osborne, Gunnar Jackson, and Chandler Vaught. 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I'm your weekly host, Big Steve Kelly from the Kelly Ranch Studios. 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
2: I'm Carmen Roberts. The U.S. and Iran agree to stop fighting over the Strait of Hormuz after several days of tit-for-tat attacks around the strait. Fox's Trey Yinks has more from Tel Aviv.
3: According to U.S. Central Command, a variety of different targets were hit, including Iranian military surveillance infrastructure, communication systems, air defense sites, drone storage facilities, and mine layer capabilities.
2: And the U.S. and Iran are supposed to hold talks Tuesday in Qatar. More Democrats in D.C. are dealing with a rise in favorability of socialism in their party. Senator Chris Murphy of Connecticut tells NBC's Meet the Press.
4: You have 40% of Americans today that are working full time and don't have enough money saved up in the bank for an emergency car repair. Meanwhile, we just saw the first trillionaire made in this economy. This version of capitalism isn't working.
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9: For the Muskogee and Tahlequah areas this week, look for partly cloudy to mostly sunny skies, overnight lows mid-70s to right around 80 degrees, and daytime highs low to the mid-90s with heat indices upwards between 100 and 105 in the afternoons. In the 2 News Weather Center, I'm meteorologist Brandon Woolley.

0: 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I feel like a lady. 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
5: For the Muskogee and Tahlequah areas this week, look for partly cloudy to mostly sunny skies, overnight lows mid-70s to right around 80 degrees, and daytime highs low to the mid-90s with heat indices upwards between 100 and 105 in the afternoons. In the 2 News Weather Center, I'm meteorologist Brandon Woolley.

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1: Kathleen Maloney. Iran and the U.S. trading fire over the weekend, with Iran again attacking an oil tanker in the Strait of Hormuz. Louisiana Senator John Kennedy tells Fox's The Big Weekend Show,
2: "It would be nice to have some help from other countries in the world that depend on the Strait of Hormuz for their oil."
1: Both sides have reportedly agreed to pause the fighting and resume talks Tuesday in Qatar. Rescue crews are in a race against time to save survivors of the earthquakes in Venezuela. Other countries are stepping in to help.
3: American rescue teams are here from Florida, California, and Virginia. The U.S. Embassy tells Fox the Trump administration will be here for Venezuela as long as it takes.
1: Fox's Matt Foy in Caracas. The number of dead now confirmed at over 1,400. 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
5: For the Muskogee and Tahlequah areas this week, look for partly cloudy to mostly sunny skies, overnight lows mid-70s to right around 80 degrees, and daytime highs low to the mid-90s with heat indices upwards between 100 and 105 in the afternoons. In the 2 News Weather Center, I'm meteorologist Brandon Woolley.

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5: For the Muskogee and Tahlequah areas this week, look for partly cloudy to mostly sunny skies, overnight lows mid-70s to right around 80 degrees, and daytime highs low to the mid-90s with heat indices upwards between 100 and 105 in the afternoons. In the 2 News Weather Center, I'm meteorologist Brandon Woolley.
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1: News. I'm Deborah Valentine. Peace talks planned Tuesday in Qatar after the U.S. and Iran agreed to halt fighting and talk in the Qatar area, fighting in the Strait of Hormuz. On NBC's Meet the Press, Senator Roger Marshall.
2: The major war is over, and think of this as almost just a mop-up operation. We have to press them. If they strike us, we have to strike them back by 10.
1: The fighting erupted during the 60-day memorandum of agreement after Iran launched attacks on two ships. Gas prices continue to fall nationwide. Oil industry analyst Trilby Lundberg.
3: We have another big drop in the price of gasoline. In the past 2 weeks, regular grade at retail is down 23 cents. The new price is $4.01. And in 5 weeks, it's down 58 cents.
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5: For the Muskogee and Tahlequah areas this week, look for partly cloudy to mostly sunny skies, overnight lows mid-70s to right around 80 degrees, and daytime highs low to the mid-90s with heat indices upwards between 100 and 105 in the afternoons. In the 2 News Weather Center, I'm meteorologist Brandon Woolley.

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3: For the Muskogee and Tahlequah areas this week, look for partly cloudy to mostly sunny skies, overnight lows mid-70s to right around 80 degrees, and daytime highs low to the mid-90s with heat indices upwards between 100 and 105 in the afternoons. In the 2 News Weather Center, I'm meteorologist Brandon Woolley.

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1: Fox News, I'm Sue Gossman. The U.S. and Iran have reportedly agreed to halt attacks in the Strait of Hormuz as peace talks are planned Tuesday in Qatar. Louisiana Senator John Kennedy telling Fox's The Big Weekend Show.
2: It would be nice to have some help from other countries in the world that depend on the Strait of Hormuz for their oil.
1: It's a race against time to find survivors of the earthquakes in Venezuela. International rescue teams are assisting them.
3: American rescue teams are here from Florida, California, and Virginia. The U.S. Embassy tells Fox the Trump administration will be here for Venezuela as long as it takes.
1: Fox's Nate Foy reporting at least 1,450 people are dead. Thousands remain missing. And wildfires along the Utah-Colorado border turning deadly. Three firefighters dead, two injured in the Knowles and Gore fires. 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

0: Law areas this week look for partly cloudy to mostly sunny skies, overnight lows mid-70s to right around 80 degrees, and daytime highs low to the mid-90s with heat indices upwards between 100 and 105 in the afternoons. In the 2 News Weather Center, I'm meteorologist Brandon Woolley.
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4: For the Muskogee and Tahlequah areas this week, look for partly cloudy to mostly sunny skies, overnight lows mid-70s to right around 80 degrees, and daytime highs low to the mid-90s with heat indices upwards between 100 and 105 in the afternoons. In the 2 News Weather Center, I'm meteorologist Brandon Woolley.
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1: Fox News. I'm Deborah Valentine. Qatar will be the site of talks between the U.S. and Iran on Tuesday. The two countries have agreed to stop new strikes in the Strait of Hormuz.
2: This week, Iran struck a commercial vessel in the Strait of Hormuz. The U.S. then carried out strikes in Iran on Friday, the first since the signing of the Memorandum of Understanding. Tehran launched a drone and missile attack targeting Bahrain and Kuwait.
1: Fox's Alex Hogan. Emergency crews are working to pull survivors out of the rubble after back-to-back earthquakes in Venezuela's capital. Fox's Nate Foy reports from Caracas.
3: But the worst of this is actually in La Guaira. People from Caracas are bringing Starlinks to La Guaira so survivors can communicate with rescue workers. U.S. rescue teams are here as well.
1: Over 1,400 people are reported dead. 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
7: For the Muskogee and Tahlequah areas this week, look for partly cloudy to mostly sunny skies, overnight lows mid-70s to right around 80 degrees, and daytime highs low to the mid-90s with heat indices upwards between 100 and 105 in the afternoons. In the 2 News Weather Center, I'm meteorologist Brandon Woolley.
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9: For the Muskogee and Tahlequah areas this week, look for partly cloudy to mostly sunny skies, overnight lows mid-70s to right around 80 degrees, and daytime highs low to the mid-90s with heat indices upwards between 100 and 105 in the afternoons. In the 2 News Weather Center, I'm meteorologist Brandon Woolley.
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4: For the Muskogee and Tahlequah areas this week, look for partly cloudy to mostly sunny skies, overnight lows mid-70s to right around 80 degrees, and daytime highs low to the mid-90s with heat indices upwards between 100 and 105 in the afternoons. In the 2 News Weather Center, I'm meteorologist Brandon Woolley.
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2: For the Muskogee and Tahlequah areas this week, look for partly cloudy to mostly sunny skies, overnight lows mid-70s to right around 80 degrees, and daytime highs low to the mid-90s with heat indices upwards between 100 and 105 in the afternoons. In the 2 News Weather Center, I'm meteorologist Brandon Woolley.
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0: 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I feel like a lady. 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

Yeah, we were never growing up or growing old, breaking up or letting go. 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
1: Fox News, I'm Deborah Valentine. The U.S. and Iran will hold talks in Qatar on Tuesday. The two countries have agreed to stop recent attacks, which began after the IRGC fired at two ships in the Strait of Hormuz.
2: According to U.S. Central Command, a variety of different targets were hit, including military surveillance sites, air defense capabilities, communication systems, and mine layers.
1: Fox's Trey Yinks reporting from Tel Aviv. A massive heat wave will blanket portions of the U.S. heading into the 4th of July weekend. Fox's Ashley Strohmeyer has details.
3: On Monday, much of the south and central U.S. will face temperatures above 90 degrees. Sweltering heat moves east on Tuesday, scorching the Midwest.
1: On Wednesday, the heat wave moves into the northeast with temperatures forecast to hover above 100 degrees. Many areas are expected to set new temperature records. 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
4: For the Muskogee and Tahlequah areas this week, look for partly cloudy to mostly sunny skies, overnight lows mid-70s to right around 80 degrees, and daytime highs low to the mid-90s with heat indices upwards between 100 and 105 in the afternoons. In the 2 News Weather Center, I'm meteorologist Brandon Woolley.
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4: For the Muskogee and Tahlequah areas this week, look for partly cloudy to mostly sunny skies, overnight lows mid-70s to right around 80 degrees, and daytime highs low to the mid-90s with heat indices upwards between 100 and 105 in the afternoons. In the 2 News Weather Center, I'm meteorologist Brandon Woolley.
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4: For the Muskogee and Tahlequah areas this week, look for partly cloudy to mostly sunny skies, overnight lows mid-70s to right around 80 degrees, and daytime highs low to the mid-90s with heat indices upwards between 100 and 105 in the afternoons. In the 2 News Weather Center, I'm meteorologist Brandon Woolley.
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7: For the Muskogee and Tahlequah areas this week, look for partly cloudy to mostly sunny skies, overnight lows mid-70s to right around 80 degrees, and daytime highs low to the mid-90s with heat indices upwards between 100 and 105 in the afternoons. In the 2 News Weather Center, I'm meteorologist Brandon Woolley.
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0: News. I'm Deborah Valentine. International rescue teams racing against the clock to attempt to rescue those trapped in the rubble in Venezuela following Wednesday's earthquakes. Fox's Ashley Strohmeyer.
3: The death toll has now surpassed more than 1,400 and is expected to keep rising. Nearly 70,000 others are reported missing and thousands of buildings are destroyed.
0: According to U.S. Southern Command, the State Department is leading the federal response to those quakes. Following oral arguments, the U.S. Supreme Court is expected to issue a decision on birthright citizenship today.
4: Justices have at least two more days remaining in the term as they finalize eight cases still outstanding. Among the high-profile opinions, a ruling on President Trump's executive order to eliminate birthright citizenship.
0: Fox's Jared Halpern. Three federal firefighters reported dead battling Mesa County wildfires at the Utah-Colorado border. 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
4: For the Muskogee and Tahlequah areas this week, look for partly cloudy to mostly sunny skies, overnight lows mid-70s to right around 80 degrees, and daytime highs low to the mid-90s with heat indices upwards between 100 and 105 in the afternoons. In the 2 News Weather Center, I'm meteorologist Brandon Woolley.
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5: Hot and humid weather is here to stay this week. Expect highs in the mid to upper 90s with heat index values above 100 degrees each afternoon and heat advisories possible. Rain chances remain slim until late week into the holiday weekend with only isolated storms expected. From the 2 News Weather Center, I'm meteorologist Danny Brown.
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1: News. I'm Sue Guzman. It is a race against time to find survivors of the earthquakes in Venezuela as international rescue teams are assisting in the search.
2: 33 people rescued over the weekend, but some 1,500 are confirmed dead after last week's double earthquake in Venezuela.
1: Fox's Jonathan Savage. Thousands remain missing. U.S. and Iran have reportedly agreed to halt attacks in the Strait of Hormuz. Peace talks are planned Tuesday in Qatar. Louisiana Republican Senator John Kennedy pushing back on claims that the Islamic Republic is more powerful than it was before the conflict with the U.S.
3: Iran right now is like a really old man who can't afford to catch a cold. We have degraded them deeply. That's why we went in. They've got three wheels down and their axle dragging.
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1: They don't want to hire you because your paper might say Oklahoma School for the Blind.
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3: Hot and humid weather is here to stay this week. Expect highs in the mid to upper 90s with heat index values above 100 degrees each afternoon and heat advisories possible. Rain chances remain slim until late week into the holiday weekend with only isolated storms expected. From the 2 News Weather Center, I'm meteorologist Annie Brown.
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3: Hot and humid weather is here to stay this week. Expect highs in the mid to upper 90s with heat index values above 100 degrees each afternoon and heat advisories possible. Rain chances remain slim until late week into the holiday weekend with only isolated storms expected. From the 2 News Weather Center, I'm meteorologist Danny Brown.
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1: 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With a ceasefire on the road to a peace

Now, with that, brings the grand total of Luke Bryan songs with the word country in it to an even six. That's Country On here on Anoki Country. Monday morning, we're back at it. I'm Ron. All right, I wish I had some better news weather-wise, but get ready because we are in for a hot, dry stretch this week and even into the weekend. Today, sunshine, 95, and you can pretty much lather, rinse, repeat that for the next several days. Now, as far as anything beyond that, I'll tell you what. When you're able to go outside and not get instant swamp ass, that means cooler temperatures have finally gotten here. But I don't know when that's going to happen. So let's just get ready. In the meantime, we do have our Today in History to look at. Our flashback number one takes us to 1993, where we're going to spotlight a song and a singer that was featured in an episode of Baywatch. Plus, it looks like the folks in Shakota are cranking up the party again this weekend. We'll get to all those details coming up. Right now, it's Megan Maroney here. Beautiful Things on Okie Country. Good morning.

0: with Luke Combs and Eric Church teaming up on that one. Does to me, helping us to get this rolling here on Anoki Country Monday morning. Far as the forecast is concerned, I'm going to give it to you as straight as I can. Hot, dry today. Hot, dry tomorrow. Hot, dry Wednesday. Hot, dry Thursday. Hot, dry Friday. And guess what? Yeah, hot, dry Saturday. Mid-90s and a lot of Oklahoma sunshine for the next several days. So let's just get ready for that. All right, coming up on a Saturday, have y'all in Shakota even recovered from Old Settlers Day yet? if you haven't, well, get ready, because Freedom Fest 2026 kicks off on a Saturday. There are a ton of things going on. A 5K run, pickleball, basketball tournaments, fishing derby, cornhole, tractor pull, mud, obstacle course, live music, food trucks, more, plus fireworks to close out the entire night. Now, if you want to check out the complete event schedule, the Shakota Chamber of Commerce Facebook has more on that. You know, that mud obstacle course is kind of intriguing me. I've done a bunch of those. I love doing those. I might have to get down and dirty in Shakota on Saturday. That's a country song right there. Down and dirty in Shakota. I got to write that. Get Carrie to record it. Anyway, today in history. Now, this is where we take a look at some events that happened throughout the course of time, specifically on this day, June 29th. For example, it was on this day in the year 1312 that Henry VII was crowned the new Holy Roman Emperor. On this day, in 1377, French forces raid Rye, England. Probably for the bread, I would imagine. In 1534, on this day, French explorer Jacques Cartier, believed to be the first European to discover Prince Edward Islands in Canada. So why aren't they named Prince Cartier Islands then? Dropped the ball on that one. All right, on this day in 1767, British passed the Townshend Revenue Act, levying taxes on America, helping to intensify opposition to British rule, and for the U.S. to say, we won't get fooled again. Now, I hate to explain my jokes. Well, I hate to have to explain my jokes. Go back and think about that one, and you might get it. Townshend Revenue Act. We won't get fooled again. Anyway, I don't think it's a joke if I have to explain it. Anyway, 1863 on this day. At the age of 23, George Armstrong Custer appointed Union Brigadier General. In 1939 on this day, Ford introduces the revolutionary Ford Ferguson 9N tractor with the new three-point hitch system. And on this day in 1953, Oklahoma governor declares today Maria Tallchief Day in honor of Native American prima ballerina Maria Tallchief. All right, y'all, that's just a quick look at some of the things that happened on this day, June 29th, throughout the course of time. That's what we call it today in history. Hang on, flashback number one, Chris Stapleton all coming up. And our flashback number one has a tie to the show Baywatch.
1: He's there when you wake up. He's there on your morning drive. And he's even at work with you. Ron Stevens and the Okie Country Morning Show on 101.7 KTFX.
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6: Hot and humid weather is here to stay this week. Expect highs in the mid to upper 90s with heat index values above 100 degrees each afternoon and heat advisories possible. Rain chances remain slim until late week into the holiday weekend with only isolated storms expected. From the 2 News Weather Center, I'm meteorologist Danny Brown.
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I'm still not exactly sure when that song ends. It kind of ends on a weird chord. Is that what they call a suspended chord? I know it's not a diminished chord. I didn't get a very good grade in music theory, I'll give you that. Anyway, Chris Stapleton with Starting Over here on Anokie Country Monday morning. Hot, hot, hot. Going to be today and for the entire week. Mid-90s and a whole lot of Oklahoma sunshine in our future. All right, let's get to our flashback number one for today. Technically, like a lot of other big hits, this is a cover version. Now, the song was originally recorded by Canadian country singer Patricia Conroy, but it never really seemed to go anywhere. Now, I don't exactly know how it got into the hands of this lady, but somehow it did. It went on to be her first number one song. It was such a big hit, it was actually featured along with the singer in season 4, episode 19 of Baywatch. The title of the episode, Western Exposure, where this singer played a friend of CJ's, which of course is Pamela Anderson's character, who was an aspiring country singer. If you don't, go back and watch the episode. It actually is, it's Baywatch. Anyway, our flashback number one today from 1993, starring in an episode of Baywatch, is Martina McBride and My Baby Loves Me.

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Bailey Zimmerman and Luke Combs' backup plan here on Anoki Country. Monday morning, I'm Ron. I got a warm start out there, and it is not going to change. Sunshine 95 today, and you can pretty much put that forecast on a loop, at least as of right now, through the entire week and even into this weekend. It is going to be a hot stretch out there across the Oki Country listening area for the next several days. All right, tonight going to begin an epic week of backstage country. The one, the only, superstar Cody Johnson is this week's special guest co-host. Now, it all kicks off tonight with episode 1 at 7 o'clock with Elena, and you can catch backstage country right here on Oki Country. All right, today it is a Monday, June 29th. Where did June go? Do we have only one more day? Wait, 30 days, has September, April, May, June. Wait, I don't know. I can't remember how that song goes. Is it 30 or 30? I got to look at the calendar. Hold on. We only got 30. Dang. Why can't it be a leap year? Anyway, June 29th is the day today. National Days of, some reasons to celebrate. Today is Please Take My Children to Work Day. Now, this is kind of an offshoot of the Take Your Kids to Work Day. This encourages, if you have somebody, not a stranger, by the way. Don't give your kids to a stranger. Now, if you've got a non-parent family member or a non-parent friend, they are encouraged to take your kids to their work today to kind of give mom and dad a rest for the day. And it's also National Camera Day, even though I don't even think, do we still use the word camera? Nobody says, hey, take your camera out, you know, take a picture. It's take your phone out, take a picture. I'm not sure about it. Anyway, National Camera Day today. It is also International Fisherman Day, although in these more politically correct days, it should be Fisher Person, shouldn't it? Or Fisher Them, Fisher Us, Fisher Me, Fisher I, Fisher People. Anyway, speaking of fishing, the evidence of fishing goes all the way back to 42,000 B.C. It's a long ways to go. And today is National Waffle Iron Day. Now, there have been like hundreds of years, there have been sort of takes on the waffle iron. But officially, the modern version was invented on this day by Cornelius Swartwout in New York in 1869. I'm glad they didn't agree to name it after him, because otherwise we'd be calling it the Swartwout iron instead of the waffle iron. And waffle iron sounds a little easier to say. All right, guys, a quick look at some of the things celebrating there today, our national days up for today.

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5: Hot and humid weather is here to stay this week. Expect highs in the mid to upper 90s with heat index values above 100 degrees each afternoon and heat advisories possible. Rain chances remain slim until late week into the holiday weekend with only isolated storms expected. From the 2 News Weather Center, I'm meteorologist Danny Brown.
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Alrighty, I have to admit that that's the song that taught me what a Yeti 110 was. Because when it came out a few years ago, I didn't know what he was talking about. Now, I know what a Silver Bullet is, but I didn't know what a Yeti 110 was. Well, I found out, and now I actually own two of them. But what I don't own is a boat, and I kind of wish I did, because this week, oh, we're looking at some boating weather. If I had one, I'd be headed out to Ten Killer or putting that sucker on the Arkansas River, because we are in for a hot, dry stretch this week. Sunshine at 95, and you can pretty much rubber stamp that forecast into the next several days. As always, though, just be careful and be safe out there. Alrighty, coming up, I've got to talk to you about something that happened to me on Friday. Now, it's not necessarily the event that transpired, but how it came about and what I witnessed afterwards. And I think you will agree, in fact, I know you will agree, that we will all be in the same boat when we say it is complete BS. We'll get to those details coming up in just a bit. But speaking of hot, Night in the Tropics event is set to go. Now, that is the annual fundraiser for the Kelly B. Tan Foundation, and it's one of the biggest events here in the area. Food, fun, music, and an unbelievable list of auction items. Now, reserve tables are on sale right now. So if you want to grab one before they're all gone, KellyBTan.org has more information on that. In the meantime, this is the brand new one from Dan and Shay. It's Say So here on Hokie Country. Good morning.

0: Karaoke Country 101.7. Carly Pearce featuring Chris Stapleton on that one. We don't even fight anymore. Well, glad to be here. Glad to be along on your Monday morning. Here's going to be another hot one out there today. In fact, we're in for a long stretch of hot, dry weather this week and even into the weekend. Sunshine 95, you can pretty much lather, rinse, repeat on that for the next several days. All right, I got to talk about what I mentioned earlier and what happened to me on Friday. Now, first of all, I have to preface this by saying I do have respect for police. But what I saw, it's just that reason to just, so frustrating. Apparently, we have a new speed trap here in Muskogee. coming into town on the northbound lane of 64, a.k.a. Main Street. Now, when you cross over the turnpike and you go over that other little bridge and it kind of bends to the right a little bit, there's a construction site there. And apparently, the speed limit drops from 55 to 45 to 35. Now, the weird thing is, it drops down to 35 at least, and I mean at least a mile before any type of construction is going on. But that's not the weirdest part. I didn't realize there. Apparently, I didn't see the signs. And yes, I got pulled over. Now, the interaction overall went fairly well, but why? I mean, I know why. But don't you just hate those stupid, innocuous questions I ask you? Hey, where are you headed today? Where are you coming from? He even asked me what year my vehicle was. And I looked at him as like, why does that matter? Anyway, I guess that's why they say you shouldn't ever talk to the police in a traffic stop. But anyway, I'm not going to tell you who the officer was because it wasn't bad. And he did only issue me a warning. But I was still confused because I honestly didn't think I saw the sign. So I looped all the way back around to see where these signs were. And when I got back to almost where I was pulled over, that police officer was still sitting there. And he pulled out a little ways in front of me so I could kind of see him a little bit in the distance. And in the same quote-unquote construction site where it is marked at 35, he got up to 49 miles an hour as he made his way into town. Now, the weird thing about that is the opposite side, the southbound lane, in the same exact construction site, and even where it goes to single lane traffic, the southbound lane is at 55 miles an hour. How can that? Anyway. Then on Saturday, I got another little exposure to that. Turning off of Court Street onto Main Street, headed towards Shawnee, I happened to get behind an unmarked vehicle. One of those big black trucks. I knew it was law enforcement, but it was unmarked. Well, he pulled onto Main Street, no lights, no nothing, and got up to 69 miles an hour. Imagine if that was you, and you hit almost 70 miles an hour on Main Street. God, they might jump out of the cars with guns drawn, for God's sake. And that irritates me because why and how do some police officers think that they can do that? I don't get it. It's just not fair. If you're in a hurry somewhere, you got an emergency, turn your damn lights on, and we'll get out of the way for you. But when you hit almost 70 miles an hour on Main Street, you're putting me and everybody else in danger out there. And I'm sure I'm going to get some phone calls on that. But you know exactly what I'm talking about. So guys, and I'm talking to police officers, just drive the speed limit. It's not that difficult. Anyway, hang tight. Much more coming up here on this Monday morning.
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5: Hot and humid weather is here to stay this week. Expect highs in the mid to upper 90s with heat index values above 100 degrees each afternoon and heat advisories possible. Rain chances remain slim until late week into the holiday weekend with only isolated storms expected. From the 2 News Weather Center, I'm meteorologist Danny Brown.
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0: That's Carrie and Just a Dream here on an Okie Country Monday morning. I'm Rod. Alright, gonna have to be dreaming about some ice cream throughout the day today because another hot one is in store for us. Gonna have to be thinking cool thoughts. And not feel
1: VIP.
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1: let's kick it.
0: And not feel like a big tuna melt when you go outside.
1: Ice,
0: maybe this will help. Anyway, heat advisory is going to be in effect. Sunshine, we'll see a few clouds. 95, but that heat index is going to push that well over 100. Be safe and be careful out there today. In fact, that this heat wave is going to stay with us for much of the week. Alrighty, coming up, get ready to laugh because he is back. Comedian William Lee Martin returns to Muskogee. Part of his all-new Seemed Smart at the Time tour, Saturday night, August 8th at the Roxy. Now, showtime and tickets are available right now, and you can check it out at WLMartin.com or TheRoxyMuskogee.com. Alrighty, coming up in news that really isn't news, how fast do you want your pizza? How fast do you want your tractor to go? And if you've never been able to find that perfect outfit to match your eyes, well, doctors in France might have a solution. We'll get to those details coming up. In the meantime, it's George Burge, Luke Bryan, and Ride, Ride, Ride here on Okie Country. Good morning.

0: Thank you, Nelly.
1: Yeah.
0: It is going to be another hot one out there today. Sunshine 95. Heat index still going to push out well above 100. Heat advisory in effect throughout the day. In fact, that's going to stay with us for much of the week. Now, if you want to get out of some, now, if you want to get out of the heat for at least a little while this week, the folks at Apex Cinema in Muskogee are continuing their kids' summer movie camp, offering up a free movie every Wednesday morning. Now, the feature presentation this week is going to be Trolls World Tour. Now, the doors open at 9:30, and the movie is going to start at 10 o'clock, if you want to take that in. All right, a lot of things still to get to, but we have got to, because if you're ready, I am ready to get to some news that really isn't news, unless there's no other news in the news. Powerball tonight, $360 million jackpot. All right, the British heavy machinery company JCB has just shattered the world land speed record for a modified tractor. The Fast Track 2 topped out at 153.8 miles an hour. Engineers installed a turbocharged 7.2-liter diesel engine, pumping out about 1,016 horsepower with a 3D-printed exhaust system that handles temps up to 1,800 degrees. It honestly looks more like a bullet train than a farm tractor, but it is also equipped with heavy-duty disc brakes and is backed up by an emergency parachute, just in case. A Domino's manager from Manassas, Virginia, has earned the title of World's Fastest Pizza Maker after assembling three large pizzas in just 31.22 seconds during the company's international competition in Las Vegas. Richard Delsid, who started working at Domino's as a teenager, had to make a pepperoni, a mushroom, and cheese pizza with judges checking not only his speed, but also the quality of the dough, sauce, and toppings. For his efforts, he took home a $5,000 prize, a championship belt, and a trophy for the victory. And a clinic in Paris is offering a cosmetic procedure that permanently changes your eye color. The treatment called Flock. Look, I'm going to describe this to you, and you may want to sit down or pull over to the side of the road. The treatment uses a laser, to create a tiny circular channel in the cornea before dye is inserted to cover the natural iris color, giving patients shades like blue or green. Now, the procedure costs $8,100 for both eyes, and believe it or not, has attracted thousands of potential clients. Now, the American Academy of Ophthalmology has warned against this because of potential risks, including infection, scarring, chronic pain, and even blindness. Now, the procedure is not approved by the FDA, although its creator says it's as safe as LASIK. Don't we have those colored contact lenses still? Crying out loud. I think you can get them for like $9 online. Anyway, and there you go. That is why we call it news. That really isn't news, unless there's no other news in the news.
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3: 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I want to give you directions to the Lord's house. Make a right unto Believe Boulevard. Keep straight and go through the green light, which is Jesus Christ. From there, you must turn unto the bridge of faith, which is over troubled water. When you get off the bridge, make a right turn and keep straight. You're on King's Highway, heaven bound. Keep going for 3 miles, one for the Father, one for the Son, and one for the Holy Spirit. Then exit off into Grace Boulevard. From there, make a right turn on Gospel Lane. Keep straight and then make another right turn on Prayer Boulevard. As you go on your way, yield not to the traffic on Temptation Avenue. Also avoid Sin Street because it's a dead end. Pass up Envy Drive and Haight Avenue. Also pass Hypocrisy Street, Gossiping Lane, and Backbiting Boulevard. But you have to go down Long Suffering Lane, Persecution Boulevard, and Trials and Tribulations Avenue. But that's all right because Victory Boulevard is straight ahead.
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Okay, Country 101.7. That's Dustin Lynch and Easy to Love as we're heating things up out there today on this Okie Country Monday morning. I didn't realize how many songs have the word hot in the title. I'm hot, check it and see. Trying to keep you cool.

Anyway, don't change the channel. I'm just playing songs with the word hot in it today. Guys, it's going to be hot. Sunshine, a few clouds, but 95 at heat index. That was going to push that well over 100. And a heat advisory is in effect. Now, speaking of hot, after taking last year off, the Hot Air Balloon Festival comes back to Muskogee, and we're going to be back out at Hatbox Field August 21st and 22nd. 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Now, event admission is completely free, but they're still doing the parking thing, which I think is a great idea. It's only $20 per carload, so you can pack up 30 of your friends in your truck if you want, and it's all going to be the same price for parking. All right, coming up in our sort of sports report, looks like we got overtime this morning in the PGA. A brilliant example of marketing in Major League Baseball. And what are the odds that you can sue an online gambling site? Well, some guy's going to try to find out. All right, now it's Luke Bryan and Crash My Party here on Okie Country. Good morning.

That's the brand new one from Kenny Chesney and Carry On here on Anoki Country Monday morning. I'm Ron. Now, don't forget, as soon as I win that Powerball tonight, I am going to throw an epic party and concert featuring that guy at Ruffer Stadium. Trust me, with $360 million, I can make that happen. So keep your fingers and toes crossed tonight for the drawing.

0: Thank you, Donna Summer, for that. All right, we're going to see sunshine and hot temperatures. A few clouds, but they're not going to matter. 95 for a high, but that heat index is going to push things well over 100. Heat advisory will be in effect, so be safe, be careful, and stay hydrated out there. All righty, we're going to get to a real sports report here in just a moment. But in the meantime, we've got our sort of sports report. Now, speaking of sports, don't forget, we're about to make history here in Muskogee because for the first time ever, the PBR is headed to the Muskogee Civic Center. Two nights of world-class bull riding. It's all part of the PBR Ram Challenger Series, and tickets are on sale right now. So swing by the box office later on after 9 o'clock. The air conditioning there works, by the way. Or you can pick them up online, MuskogeeCivicCenter.com or eTix.com. Did I give you the date? October 2nd and 3rd, by the way, for that. All right. Let's get to our sort of sports report this morning. An Illinois man is suing sports betting giant DraftKings, claiming the company fueled his gambling addiction and ruined his life. 32-year-old Dane Miller says he wagered more than $2 million on the app, losing his wedding savings, his job, and nearly his life. According to the lawsuit, DraftKings flagged him as a high-value VIP customer and kept him hooked with perks like free bets, promotions, and tickets. Now, the lawsuit seeks damages and argues that betting platforms should be held responsible for making their products safer. DraftKings has yet to respond publicly. Yesterday, Toyota Save Mart 350 NASCAR from Sonoma, Shane Van Gisbergen took the checkered flag. Good day, though, for Oklahoma's Christopher Bell. He finished in fifth. Well, the PGA is not finished yet. They had to go through a weather delay yesterday at the Travelers Championship. Didn't really seem to matter because we're going to overtime this morning, the playoff between Scottie Scheffler and Victor Hovland. Tee time is set at 8 o'clock here in just a few minutes. Now, what they do is they keep playing hole number 18 until a winner is decided. You can actually watch it if you want. It's going to air across Peacock, NBC Sports Network, and the Golf Channel. And in a brilliant example of marketing, over the weekend, during the Cubs-Brewers series, a new sponsor was announced. When a new pitcher was brought in, the change was brought to you by North Shore Adult Diapers. This was the slogan: when you have control issues and it's time for a change, rely on North Shore Adult Diapers. Brilliant! Anyway, that's our sort of sports report here this morning. Real sports coming up in just a second.
1: He's there when you wake up. He's there on your morning drive. And he's even at work with you. Ron Stevens and the Okie Country Morning Show on 101.7 KTFX.
2: 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Oklahoma Athletics had a very good year overall. They finished 16th in the Division I Learfield Directors Cup standings. That's their highest finish over the course of the last 12 years. A lot of that had to do with the baseball program winning a national title. And with that, Oklahoma head baseball coach Skip Johnson, he was named the 2026 National Coach of the Year by the American Baseball Coaches Association. Major League Baseball, the Texas Rangers beat the Toronto Blue Jays yesterday 6-5. Home runs from Wyatt Langford, Jake Berger, and Jack Peterson. Series continues tonight. Nathan Eovaldi on the mound. Cardinals were rained out against the Diamondbacks yesterday. Tonight, they open up a home series against the Marlins.
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12: Hot and humid weather is here to stay this week. Expect highs in the mid to upper 90s with heat index values above 100 degrees each afternoon and heat advisories possible. Rain chances remain slim until late week into the holiday weekend with only isolated storms expected. From the 2 News Weather Center, I'm meteorologist Danny Brown.
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John Party and that heartache medication into the 8 o'clock hour now. Here on Anoki Country, Monday morning, I'm Ron. Oh, little sultry out there today. I've always liked that word sultry. It's got a little, you know, a little something to it, you know. But it sort of kind of rhymes with poultry. So now I'm thinking of hot chicken. I don't know.

Sunshine, 95 for a high, but that heat index going to be well over 100. Heat advisory is in effect. So kind of, as I said, just be safe and be careful out there today. In fact, for most of the week. All right, for parents and grandparents out there, get ready for a fun night just for you. Saturday, July 18th at the Roxy, Stevie and Deanne Fernandez present Being Grandparents, a live, funny, and heartwarming comedy show. Now, it is an 18 and over show, and tickets and showtime can be found at RoxyMuskogee.com. Again, that's July 18th. All right, coming up in some Nashville notes, we have a new number one song on the country chart. In fact, it's his first number one song. Big night Saturday night in Nashville, but don't worry, if you were like me and a lot of us who weren't able to go, we'll still be able to enjoy it some way, somehow later on this year. Plus, Cody Johnson's new album just dropped on Friday, and we're going to hear from him on how he picks songs that he wants played on the radio. We'll get to that coming up. Meanwhile, here's Blake and his latest Let Him In Anyway here on Okie Country. Good morning. Ain't it?

Okie Country, 101.7, Tucker Wetmore, and Wind Up Missing You here on this Okie Country Monday morning. I'm Ron. Alrighty, 79 right now. Gonna be hot.

0: Yeah, heat wave coming through the area. You're going to stay with us for the next few, several days, I should say. Sunshine today at 95, and you can pretty much just, you know, Xerox that forecast through the weekend, as a matter of fact. 95, heat index well above 100. Heat advisory is in effect for today out there across the Okie Country. Listen, area, be careful and be safe. All right, don't forget Cody Johnson, the very special guest co-host, sitting in all week with Elena on Backstage Country. Now, his album just dropped on Friday, so I'm sure he's going to have a lot to talk about. Again, check that out tonight, 7 o'clock on Backstage Country. Well, speaking of Cody Johnson, he is part of our Nashville Notes this morning, so let's get to this. First, though, congratulations on his first number one song. Josh Ross tops the charts this week with his song Hate How You Look. Now, Josh talked about songwriting and how many songs does it actually take before you find a good one. Here's what he was talking about.
1: I've always been very brutally honest when it comes to my songwriting and songwriting in general. And it's like, you know, when you write 150 songs, to me, 15 may be good. In the last couple of years, I've only really got to write between, say, 20 and 50 songs. And for me, that's like, okay, I know 2 to 8 of those songs are good. And I knew that if I want, you know, to have a quality project, it was like, okay, let's find songs that I really resonate with.
0: Well, I think you found one there again. Josh Ross, number one with Hate How You Look. All right, it was a big night in Nashville on Saturday night. A little bit of weather, but I don't think anybody really seemed to care. More than 70,000 people packed Nissan Stadium in Nashville for Alan Jackson's finale concert, Last Call, One More for the Road. The list of performers is a who's who of country. Luke Bryan, Carrie Underwood, Luke Combs, Eric Church, Cody Johnson, Riley Green, Miranda, Little Big Town, Thomas Rhett, George Strait. And that list goes on and on and on. Now, don't feel bad if you missed it like I did, even though I tried to get in to go. It was all recorded and will air as a TV special later on this year. Now, as I mentioned, Cody was a part of that. His new album just dropped on Friday. And when it comes to selecting songs that Cody wants to hear on the radio, he says that, well, he has a very specific way he does that.
2: We all think we know what's going to be a number one big smash hit. But if we did, then every artist would have them. And so once the album is released, the fans get to kind of talk and vote for themselves through streaming and the way that those songs relate to people at live shows. So you just never know.
0: Cody Johnson's new album out on Friday called Banks of the Trinity. There you go. There's some Nashville notes for you on this Monday morning.
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9: Hot and humid weather is here to stay this week. Expect highs in the mid to upper 90s with heat index values above 100 degrees each afternoon and heat advisories possible. Rain chances remain slim until late week into the holiday weekend with only isolated storms expected. From the 2 News Weather Center, I'm meteorologist Danny Brown.
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0: With Jason Aldean helping us to get through this Oaky Country Monday morning. Any old bar stool. It's me, Ron. Thanks for hanging. Appreciate that. All right, taking a quick peek outside. We're at 80 right now. Courtesy of Martha Reeves and the Vandellas from 1963, even though I still don't know what a Vandella is. I do know what swamp ass is, though, because I get it every time I step outside. 95 for a high today. Going to see lots of that Oklahoma sun. Heat index well above 100. Heat advisory is in effect throughout much of the day, at least until 8 o'clock tonight. Not that it's going to automatically cool down, but anyway, it's going to be a warm one out there. In fact, warm all this week. All right, we got to get to our word of the day here this morning. Always trying to increase your vocabulary by hopefully introducing a new word that you might not be familiar with to see if you can use it out there in conversation today. Word of the day today. Gainsay. Gainsay. As in, when I quit Ozempic, I did gainsay 30 pounds or so. It's not it. Anyway, gainsay implies disputing the truth of what another has said or to declare to be untrue or invalid. Now, this is a real example. No one can gainsay that it's going to be hot today. There you go. See if you can use that. Actually, if you don't, I'll give you a pass on today's word because that's kind of stupid. Hey, word of the day today, gainsay. Gainsay.
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6: Hot and humid weather is here to stay this week. Expect highs in the mid to upper 90s with heat index values above 100 degrees each afternoon and heat advisories possible. Rain chances remain slim until late week into the holiday weekend with only isolated storms expected. From the 2 News Weather Center, I'm meteorologist Danny Brown.
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0: Okay, Country 101.7, Maren Morris and the Bones here. Into the 9 o'clock hour on this Okie Country Monday morning. Weather for today, hot. That's it. You want more details? Hot and dry? Heat wave coming through the area. Going to stick with us for the next several days. 95 heat index, well over 100. Just be careful out there today. All right, it is back for the third consecutive year. Oktoberfest returning to the Muskogee Civic Center Saturday night, September 19th. 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And to make sure you grab one of those commemorative limited edition festival mugs, again, stop by the box office after 9 o'clock or online, MuskogeeCivicCenter.com. To get those. I love going to, now most people go for the beer. I honestly go for the food. See, I am of largely German descent and I'm from Wisconsin. I've got bratwurst and sauerkraut running through my veins. It is imprinted in my DNA. And at Oktoberfest, they've got some good sausages out there. All right, anyway, today, you're looking for a reason to celebrate. First up, it is Please Take My Children to Work Day. Now, this is a little bit of an offshoot of the normal Take Your Children to Work Day. Now, this encourages any non-parent family member or non-parent friend you have to take your kids to their work day and give mom and dads out there a little bit of a break. All right, today is National Camera Day. Now, kids, if you don't know what a camera is, it used to be a separate piece of equipment exclusively for taking photographs. Then we had to take what's called film and bring it to a store and then sometimes have to wait 2 or 3 days to get our photos back. Oh my gosh, you really had to do that? Yeah, we really had to do that. It is also International Fisherman Day, although in these more politically correct days, shouldn't it be Fisher Person? Fisher People. Fisher People. Fisher Person. Anyway, archaeologists have recorded evidence of fishing dating back all the way to the year 42,000 BC. And today is National Waffle Iron Day, or is it Waffle Iron Day? Waffle Iron? Waffle Iron. Waffle Iron. Waffle Iron. Anyway, Waffle Iron Day. That doesn't sound right. Now, although many versions of the Waffle Iron have been around for hundreds of years, the first modern prototype was invented in New York in 1869 by Cornelius Swartwout. Now, no offense to Cornelius, but I'm kind of glad they didn't name it after him. Because be like, honey, can you grab the Swartwout out of the cabinet there? I'm going to make some waffles. Anyway, today, National Waffle Iron Day. There you go. Some reasons to celebrate on our days of for the day.
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8: Hot and humid weather is here to stay this week. Expect highs in the mid to upper 90s with heat index values above 100 degrees each afternoon and heat advisories possible. Rain chances remain slim until late week into the holiday weekend with only isolated storms expected. From the 2 News Weather Center, I'm meteorologist Annie Brown.
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0: with only four more shows left in his residency at Sphere in Vegas. That's Kenny Chesney going back a few years. Now, the remaining dates out there in Vegas, July 1st, 8th, 10th, and 11th. And that is it. No more tour dates this year on his schedule anywhere. Well, that is until I win the Powerball tonight. Because when that happens, when I win that jackpot, I'm bringing Kenny Chesney here to Ruffer Stadium. And we are going to have a huge, huge party. Got to make that happen. All right. Hot today. 95. Heat index well over 100. Be safe out there. All right. Today in history, it's where we take a look at some of the events that happened on this day, June 29, throughout the course of time. It could happen. If I win $360 million, I can make that concert happen. Don't worry about it. Anyway, going to begin in the year 1312, because it was on this day that Henry VII crowned the new Holy Roman Emperor. On this day in 1377, French forces raid Rye, England. I'm assuming they did it for the bread. In 1534, on this day, French explorer Jacques Cartier, believed to be the first European to discover Prince Edward Islands in Canada. In 1767, on this day, British passed the Townshend Revenue Act, levying taxes on America, helping to intensify opposition to British rule, and for the U.S. to say, we won't get fooled again. Now, that is a very well-constructed joke, and I hope y'all got it. If you didn't, you might have to ask your neighbor. On this day in 1863, George Armstrong Custer, at the age of 23, appointed Union Brigadier General. In 1939, on this day, Ford introduces the revolutionary Ford Ferguson 9N tractor using the new three-point hitch system. And on this day, in 1953, Oklahoma governor declares today Maria Tallchief Day in honor of Native American prima ballerina Maria Tallchief. Yeah, just a quick look at some of the things that happened on this day, June 29, throughout the course of time. That's why we call it Today in History.
1: He's there when you wake up. He's there on your morning drive. And he's even at work with you. Ron Stevens and the Okie Country Morning Show on 101.7 KTFX.
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5: Hot and humid weather is here to stay this week. Expect highs in the mid to upper 90s with heat index values above 100 degrees each afternoon and heat advisories possible. Rain chances remain slim until late week into the holiday weekend with only isolated storms expected. From the 2 News Weather Center, I'm meteorologist Danny Brown.
6: At 2 News Oklahoma, your stories are what matter most. Even though we're one green country, our stories are very different. We come from different neighborhoods, different backgrounds. We have different experiences. That's why we're listening to you, digging deeper, getting answers, celebrating, giving back, and sharing your stories. Everyone deserves to be heard. That's 2 News Oklahoma.
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Bogey Country, 101.7. That's Corey Kent kicking off 5 in a row. Still have Hardy, Old Dominion, and Jason Aldean on the way. Right now, Thomas Rhett. And what's your country song on Okie Country, 101.7?

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0: Hardy and Lainey Wilson wrapping up five in a row on Ogie Country 101.7. Good morning, I'm Ryan Diamonds. Stick around, your national days of the week on the way. 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
7: Hot and humid weather is here to stay this week. Expect highs in the mid to upper 90s with heat index values above 100 degrees each afternoon and heat advisories possible. Rain chances remain slim until late week into the holiday weekend with only isolated storms expected. From the 2 News Weather Center, I'm meteorologist Danny Brown.
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0: Ogie Country, 101.7, that's Eric Church in Talladega. How you doing? I'm Ryan Diamond. Today is Monday, June 29th, 2026. Today is World Industrial Design Day, Hug Holiday, International Fisherman Day, National Camera Day, International Mud Day, Please Take My Children to Work Day, National Waffle Iron Day, National Almond Butter Crunch Day, St. Peter's Day, National Diesel Billy Day, and International Day of the Tropics. 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

0: 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Good morning, I'm Ryan Diamond. 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
6: Hot and humid weather is here to stay this week. Expect highs in the mid to upper 90s with heat index values above 100 degrees each afternoon and heat advisories possible. Rain chances remain slim until late week into the holiday weekend with only isolated storms expected. From the 2 News Weather Center, I'm meteorologist Danny Brown.
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7: Action! You love country. You'll love these three things. Pickup trucks. Truck, yeah. Back roads. My back road and margaritas. 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

Okie Country, 101.7. Good morning. I'm Ryan Diamond. We're in the middle of five in a row. Going to keep it rolling with Kane Brown. It's called Backseat Driver on Okie Country, 101.7 KTFX.

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0: closing the book on five in a row on Okie Country, 101.7. Good morning, I'm Ryan Diamond. Stick around, your useless fact of the day on the way. 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
10: Hot and humid weather is here to stay this week. Expect highs in the mid to upper 90s with heat index values above 100 degrees each afternoon and heat advisories possible. Rain chances remain slim until late week into the holiday weekend with only isolated storms expected. From the 2 News Weather Center, I'm meteorologist Danny Brown.
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1: 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That's Luke Bryan and Kick the Dust Up. How you doing? I'm Ryan Diamond. It is time now for your useless fact of the day. If there are 23 people in a room, there is a 50% chance that two of them share a birthday.
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1: 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How you doing? I'm Ryan Diamond. Hey, the Sooner Skyfire Showdown is returning to Hatbox Field Saturday night, October 10th. 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
6: Hot and humid weather is here to stay this week. Expect highs in the mid to upper 90s with heat index values above 100 degrees each afternoon and heat advisories possible. Rain chances remain slim until late week into the holiday weekend with only isolated storms expected. From the 2 News Weather Center, I'm meteorologist Danny Brown.
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1: News. I'm Gianna Gelosi. Supreme Court end of term decisions came out today, but we're still waiting for the big one on birthright citizenship. The high court, though, did rule Mississippi can count late mail-in ballots.
2: Mississippi has a state law which allows ballots to be counted, mail-in ballots, after Election Day. If they come in, they're postmarked and meet the state requirements. So if you're a state out there that counts ballots after Election Day based on your state law will stand.
1: Fox's Shannon Bream. The court will weigh Republicans' push to revive Arizona voting laws, but it won't hear the president's challenge to a 2023 verdict that he sexually abused and defamed writer E. Jean Carroll.
3: He was ordered to pay $5 million in damages. Trump attorneys argued on appeal the judge should not have allowed inflammatory evidence, including testimony from other women accusing the president of sexual misconduct, which he also denies.
1: Fox's Chris Foster. Final decisions tomorrow. 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
4: News of the Radio Oklahoma News Network, I'm Ken Johnson. Summer has officially arrived, and the forecast this week is proof. Radio Oklahoma's Ann Roberts has details.
5: A heat wave is forecast for much of the Midwest and South this week, and that includes the Sooner State. This week, temperatures in the upper 90s and 100 degrees, plus the humidity is going to make it feel extremely hot. Take plenty of breaks and drink plenty of water to stay hydrated.
4: Two people are struck and killed on highways in the Oklahoma City Metro. Police are investigating the death of a person who was struck by a vehicle in the northbound lanes of Broadway Extension. In another accident, one person is struck and killed, and a second is injured in the southbound I-35 access road near Northeast 36th. The Oklahoma Department of Environmental Quality issues a boil order for Fairview residents. The concern is over E. coli in the drinking water. Radio Oklahoma News Network, I'm Ken Johnson.
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Ella Langley kicking off five in a row on Okie Country 101.7. Happy Monday to you. I'm Ryan Diamond. Let's keep that five in a row rolling. Here's Zach Topp and I Never Lie on Okie Country.

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4: 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I'd be at some party, she'd show up and I'd be walking out. Or across some parking lot, hiding behind her sister. I'd look up, she'd be at the red light beside me in that white Maxima with the sticker on the back. I'd act

0: 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Good afternoon. I'm Ryan Diamond. 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
7: Independence Day, also known as the 4th of July or July 4th, the 4th is America's annual celebration of our nationhood. 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
9: Hot, humid, and windy moving through your Monday afternoon. A heat advisory in effect until 8 p.m. tonight. It may feel as hot as 105 with actual highs in the mid-90s. Down to a low only around 80 degrees into your Tuesday. Another hot day awaits us with highs in the mid-90s. Heat index close to 105 again. Hot, humid weather continues for the rest of the week. In the 2 News Weather Center, I'm meteorologist Mike Grogan.
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0: Okie Country 101.7, that's Brett Young and Mercy. Good afternoon, I'm Ryan Diamond. It is time now for your lunchtime laugh. Here's Gina Brilliant.
1: I actually love being 34. I love my 30s, which is because it's a different set of confidence, I feel. You know what I mean? When I was in my 20s, yeah, I was confident. And I had that, like, cute confidence where I was like, oh, my God, I'm so cute. You're so cute. We're so cute. But, like, if I got all dressed up and I would walk down the street and some guy would catcall me, I'd be like, you're disgusting. This is not for you. That is not why I got dressed up. But now, like, in my 30s, if guys catcall me, I'm like, oh, my God, still? Thank you. Thanks so much. That's exactly why I got dressed up. Thank you. Amazing. Continue
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6: 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Oklahoma State football, they have added a verbal commitment from a running back out of Bolingbrook, Illinois. That would be TJ Lewis. He is considered a three-star prospect, according to both 24/7 Sports and Rivals. He also had offers from Indiana, Illinois, Oklahoma, Missouri, Michigan, and others. He goes 6 feet, 225 pounds, and he is considered the number 41 running back in the class and also a top 30 player coming out of the state of Illinois. The Oklahoma City Thunder bringing back Isaiah Hartenstein on a new three-year deal. It is worth $75 million. That is according to a report from ESPN.
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0: Bailey Zimmerman and Chevy Silverado on Okie Country, 101.7. Good afternoon. I'm Ryan Diamond. Hey, don't forget, Saturday nights, you can join us for Weekend in the Country, where at 6 o'clock, we'll go back and spotlight 1 week between 1975 and 1999. We'll count down the top 20 songs from that week and take a look at what was going on in the world at that time. It's Weekend in the Country, Saturday nights, right here on Okie Country.
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2: 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And this coming week, no different. We'll hear from Kenny Rogers, Toby and Willie, Susie Boggess. 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
5: Hot, humid, and windy moving through your Monday afternoon. A heat advisory in effect until 8 p.m. tonight. It may feel as hot as 105 with actual highs in the mid-90s. Down to a low only around 80 degrees into your Tuesday. Another hot day awaits us with highs in the mid-90s. Heat index close to 105 again. Hot, humid weather continues for the rest of the week. In the 2 News Weather Center, I'm meteorologist Mike Grogan.
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1: News. I'm Therese Crowley. President Trump posting, in light of the tremendous loss in the Supreme Court today on voters' rights, it's more important than ever to pass the Save America Act. There's only one reason to oppose: cheating. Fox's Tanya J. Powers.
2: In a 5-4 vote, the Supreme Court has ruled that late arriving mail-in voting ballots can be counted in Mississippi. The Watson v. Republican National Committee decision rejected a Republican-led attack on laws in more than half the states, the District of Columbia, and three territories.
1: Final end term rulings tomorrow. Luigi Mangione in a court conference facing two trials at once in the murder of United Healthcare CEO Brian Thompson. A federal judge pushed back the federal trial to January. The state case starts in September. President Trump says Iran requested to talk after U.S. threats of devastation for violating the ceasefire, setting it up tomorrow in Doha, Qatar. 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
3: News of the Radio Oklahoma News Network. I'm Ken Johnson. Democratic gubernatorial candidate Cindy Munson doesn't mince words when it comes to protecting health care access. State Capitol correspondent Trey Davis with more.
4: Munson says when Oklahomans voted to put Medicaid expansion in the state constitution, they gave a mandate to lawmakers and the governor that health care would be protected in Oklahoma.
5: Any legislation that comes to my desk decreasing health care funding or trying to undo Medicaid here in Oklahoma will be vetoed.
4: Munson made it clear that as governor, she will continue the fight she waged as House Minority Leader in opposing legislative attempts to move Medicaid expansion from the state constitution to statute.
3: A Shawnee man dies on Broken Bow Lake. The Highway Patrol says 68-year-old Willer Phillips drowned Sunday evening. Phillips was on the lake on a pontoon boat with two others when the incident occurred. Find us at RadioOklahomaNews.com. Radio Oklahoma News Network. I'm Ken Johnson.
6: Through the Wheat Checkoff, the Oklahoma Wheat Commission supports the efforts of wheat breeder Dr. Brett Carver and his wheat breeding team at OSU as they develop new varieties for Oklahoma and the Southern Great Plains. The newest release just announced, Wyatt.
7: The genetics will sound familiar. Half of it is Smith's Gold. Just the other half is very different. And so this is coming from Romania. The Eastern European wheat sector, that is so important to us. That genetics just fits the Great Plains, particularly the southern and central Great Plains, extremely well. I remember seeing the first set of progenies that came from that cross, and I thought, my gosh, this is just heads and shoulders visually above everything else.
6: Dr. Carver says Wyatt has tremendous yield potential.
7: You know, we need to continue to increase that yield potential so farmers still have that competitive edge.
6: The Oklahoma Wheat Commission, working hard for Oklahoma wheat producers.
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Jason Aldean kicking off five in a row on Okie Country 101.7. Still have a double shot at Bailey Zimmerman on the way, Luke Combs, and right now, Cole Swindell on Okie Country.

0: Bailey Zimmerman putting the finishing touches on a double shot of Bailey Zimmerman and five in a row on Okie Country, 101.7. 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
5: Hot, humid, and windy moving through your Monday afternoon. A heat advisory in effect until 8 p.m. tonight. It may feel as hot as 105 with actual highs in the mid-90s. Down to a low only around 80 degrees into your Tuesday. Another hot day awaits us with highs in the mid-90s. Heat index close to 105 again. Hot, humid weather continues for the rest of the week. In the 2 News Weather Center, I'm meteorologist Mike Grogan.
6: Are you ready? 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

0: Okie Country, 101.7, that's Casey Musgraves and Biscuits. How you doing? I'm Ryan Diamond. It is time now for the Monday edition of Stupid News. Well, an unusual emergency in southeast Texas after an 18-wheeler carrying hundreds of beehives overturned and released an estimated 24 million honeybees into a neighborhood. The crash happened in Orange County near the Louisiana border when the truck lost control and flipped into a ditch, rupturing more than 400 hives. Each hive had between 60 and 80,000 bees. Authorities quickly told nearby residents to stay indoors and seal their homes as massive swarms of agitated bees filled the air. Emergency crews teamed up with local beekeepers using protective suits to contain the bees and begin clearing the scene. Officials have not yet said how the driver is doing or how many people may have been stung. Beekeepers are now working to recover as many colonies as possible after the chaotic scene. That's Stupid News for your Monday. Stick around, Dan and Shay up next on Okie Country 101.7.
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0: George Burge and Luke Bryan. It's called Ride, Ride, Ride on Okie Country 101.7. How you doing? I'm Ryan Diamond. Hey, don't miss the Yacht Rock Review coming to the Muskogee Civic Center on August 29th. 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
7: Hot, humid, and windy moving through your Monday afternoon. A heat advisory in effect until 8 p.m. tonight. It may feel as hot as 105 with actual highs in the mid-90s. Down to a low only around 80 degrees into your Tuesday. Another hot day awaits us with highs in the mid-90s. Heat index close to 105 again. Hot, humid weather continues for the rest of the week. In the 2 News Weather Center, I'm meteorologist Mike Grogan.
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0: Kenny Chesney finishing up five in a row on Okie Country 101.7. Good afternoon. I'm Ryan Diamond. Stick around. Your dad joke of the day on the way. Megan Maroney up next on Okie Country 101.7.
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5: Hot, humid, and windy moving through your Monday afternoon. A heat advisory in effect until 8 p.m. tonight. It may feel as hot as 105 with actual highs in the mid-90s. Down to a low only around 80 degrees into your Tuesday. Another hot day awaits us with highs in the mid-90s. Heat index close to 105 again. Hot, humid weather continues for the rest of the week. In the 2 News Weather Center, I'm meteorologist Mike Grogan.
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0: 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That's Keith Urban, and who wouldn't want to be me? How you doing? I'm Ryan Time, and it is time now for your dad joke of the day. What's the difference between a hippo and a Zippo? One's a heavy animal, the other's a little lighter. 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
9: 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Darius Rucker. Eric Church. Florida Georgia Line. Keith Urban. Little Big Town. Taylor Swift. Tim McGraw.
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Brad Paisley and Wrapped Around on Oakey Country 101.7. I'm Ryan Diamond. That's a wrap for me, but not for you. Maverick's going to take over the cockpit. I'll be back bright and early tomorrow morning, 10 a.m. Going to leave you with music from Ashley McBride. It's called What If We Don't? Remember, if you ain't laughing, you ain't living. Maverick's up next on Oakey Country.

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4: Hot, humid, and windy moving through your Monday afternoon. A heat advisory in effect until 8 p.m. tonight. It may feel as hot as 105 with actual highs in the mid-90s. Down to a low only around 80 degrees into your Tuesday. Another hot day awaits us with highs in the mid-90s. Heat index close to 105 again. Hot, humid weather continues for the rest of the week. In the 2 News Weather Center, I'm meteorologist Mike Grogan.
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Okie Country 101.7. Maverick, a little past 3 o'clock. Mondays, we head towards the big holiday this weekend. I'm talking big holiday, 250 years, right? A lot to talk about today. Casey Musgraves, Justin Moore in minutes. Now, Dan and

0: Rocky Country 101.7. This is my dirt. It's Justin there. All right, Maverick here. Well, we've made it. We've made it to the big week. 250th birthday coming up on Saturday. So many things going on, including Freedom Fest 2026. That's going on in Chakota this Saturday. All-day event, a 5K run, a pickleball and basketball tournament, a fishing derby, cornhole, a tractor pull, a big mud obstacle course, lots of live music, plus just incredible fireworks at 9:45. Go to the Chakota Chamber of Commerce Facebook page for all the information. It's going to be big. Again, it's coming up this Saturday for the country's 250th birthday. Can't wait. 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
5: Hot, humid, and windy moving through your Monday afternoon. A heat advisory in effect until 8 p.m. tonight. It may feel as hot as 105 with actual highs in the mid-90s. Down to a low only around 80 degrees into your Tuesday. Another hot day awaits us with highs in the mid-90s. Heat index close to 105 again. Hot, humid weather continues for the rest of the week. In the 2 News Weather Center, I'm meteorologist Mike Grogan.
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0: Okie Country, 101.7, Chris Young's Great Song Neon. All right, you got Maverick. So, big day tomorrow. If you don't know, we're going to be in Wagner tomorrow. And having this really cool event over there. It's going to be at Pelican Point Marine. All kinds of cool things happening there. Bounce houses and big boat show. And obviously, there'll be tons of stuff given away. It's going to be a big deal coming up tomorrow. Why don't you make it over to Wagner tomorrow and hang out? Should be a lot of fun. Okie Country 101.7.
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0: Okie Country 101.7. Wrapping up another long stretch of great music right there with Megan Maroney and Kenny. And you had to be there. Right, coming back on the other side, Tucker Wetmore. And John Morgan's great song with Jason Aldean called Friends Like This. Play that as we head towards 4 o'clock. Around 4:15, we'll do the good stuff. And man, do I have an amazing story today. Always like when it involves kids and books. You get that all in this story coming up at 4:15 right here. 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
9: Hot, humid, and windy moving through your Monday afternoon. A heat advisory in effect until 8 p.m. tonight. It may feel as hot as 105 with actual highs in the mid-90s. Down to a low only around 80 degrees into your Tuesday. Another hot day awaits us with highs in the mid-90s. Heat index close to 105 again. Hot, humid weather continues for the rest of the week. In the 2 News Weather Center, I'm meteorologist Mike Grogan.
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0: 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I feel like a lady. I feel it's on minimum wage. 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

0: Way back in 1985, authors Elena Grusnick and Paul Levitt co-wrote a children's book called The Weighty Word Book, which was written as a fun way to help kids learn big vocabulary words through puns and stories. While it had a small following through the years, it never became a commercial success. Never really made a dime, Elise admitted. Things all changed when a popular TikTok creator, Eli McCann, shared a video reminiscing about finding the Weighty Word Book when he was in eighth grade. The video struck a chord with viewers, and the reaction was immediate. The simple, clever book, 40 years later after it was first published, was a big hit. The publisher even had to order an emergency reprint to keep up with demand. For Elisa, the experience has been thrilling, but not because of the sales figures. She's happy watching how the book's unexpected success has given a boost to the people closest to her. She said, "My kids are delighted. Paul's kids are delighted. In a way, the whole family is getting in on this." That's outstanding. That's the good stuff.
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5: Hot, humid, and windy moving through your Monday afternoon. A heat advisory in effect until 8 p.m. tonight. It may feel as hot as 105 with actual highs in the mid-90s. Down to a low only around 80 degrees into your Tuesday. Another hot day awaits us with highs in the mid-90s. Heat index close to 105 again. Hot, humid weather continues for the rest of the week. In the 2 News Weather Center, I'm meteorologist Mike Grogan.
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0: 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Maverick right there in Maren Morris. 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
1: After a weekend sweep at Sonoma Raceway, Shane Van Gisbergen celebrated with a massive burnout in front of his crew.
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1: Hi, my name is Brad Gilley, and welcome to Texas Motor Speedway's Total Access Today. When NASCAR goes road racing, there's one name that comes to the top of the list these days, and that's New Zealander Shane Van Gisbergen. Over the weekend in Sonoma Wine Country at the 1.99-mile Sonoma Raceway, Van Gisbergen was able to make two trips to victory lane, winning Saturday's O'Reilly Auto Parts Series race for Junior Motorsports, and then Sunday's Toyota Save Bart 350 with Trackhouse Racing. This was his eighth career Cup Series victory and the second in 2026. It also moved Van Gisbergen 36 points above the Chase cut line. And this race was a virtual repeat of 2025, where Chase Briscoe was running Van Gisbergen down at the end, and even though he didn't feel he had the best car, he had a car good enough to drive into victory lane.
2: I think my guys just did an excellent job making it drivable. Yesterday wasn't very good at all, and there were still better cars than us, but Steven and the guys pulled a great strategy, awesome pit stops, and to get Red Bull in victory lane again, I'm stoked, and stoked it wasn't two laps shorter. It would have been interesting with Chase there.
1: This was the final road race of 2026, but NASCAR will be back in 2027 in the spring at Circuit of the Americas in Austin.
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0: 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Stay country or die trying. Blake there. All right, Maverick here. Coming back. 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Dan and Shay's great song, Bigger Houses, as we head towards 5 o'clock. Coming up here next from Okie Country 101.7. A lot of things going on in the area. But again, we still got a July pizza party to give away. All right? We'll be doing that in a couple of weeks. You need to get signed up. The folks at Stewart Martin Kubota were so thrilled to get their pizza from Mama Tiggs. 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
12: Hot, humid, and windy moving through your Monday afternoon. A heat advisory in effect until 8 p.m. tonight. It may feel as hot as 105 with actual highs in the mid-90s. Down to a low only around 80 degrees into your Tuesday. Another hot day awaits us with highs in the mid-90s. Heat index close to 105 again. Hot, humid weather continues for the rest of the week. In the 2 News Weather Center, I'm meteorologist Mike Grogan.
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1: This is your 5 o'clock funny.
2: I called my home machine to leave a message for myself, and I got nervous leaving that message. I was like, hey, it's me. It's you too. Just wanted to remind you to go to Karen's party on Friday. I told her we'd go, so we should probably go. I didn't say we'd go, because that would mean we were crazy, which we're not. Okay, I'm rambling. All right, that's it. Love you. Hey, it's Megan. I just want to clear up that last message. My mom's been leaving me longer and longer messages. I don't know what it is about the mom message. A lot of detail. The mom message. She's like, hi, it's your mother. It's 7:34 on Tuesday. Oops, 7:35. The clock just turned 7:35. Must have been at the end of the 4 when I said 7:34, because now it says 7:30. I just sit with my finger on the erase button, but you can't hit it in case the end of the message is like, I'm being attacked. So you have to sit there like, oh my God, hurry up. I can feel myself getting older.
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13: Okay, Country 101.7, now your official 2 News weather forecast.
14: Stay cool and hydrated. Morning lows on Tuesday from about 75 to near 80 degrees. Afternoon highs in the mid-90s. Heat index values low to mid-100s. More of the same on Wednesday with a slight chance of a shower or storm once we get into Thursday. We'll keep the heat into the 4th of July. In the 2 News Weather Center, I'm Chief Meteorologist Michael Sager.
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1: While the NFL has played in Brazil each of the last 2 years, they've never played a game in Rio de Janeiro. That's going to change moving forward this upcoming season. They're going to host a game in Rio for the first time ever. It's been announced that the Dallas Cowboys are going to be the host team for that game. That means one of their games that would have been in Dallas instead is going to be played in Rio, but they were going to have an extra home game this upcoming season anyways. It's going to be the third straight year that the NFL plays in Brazil. It's going to be the Cowboys' first international game as a home team and their first international game overall since 2014. The date and opponent for the Cowboys game has yet to be announced. Oklahoma State Thunder basketball tomorrow. They host Houston.
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0: Okie Country 101.7. Wrapping up another long stretch of great music there with Luke Combs, just back in the saddle. All right, Bob Loftus has your 2 News weather. Josh Ross and Luke Bryan coming up on the other side as we roll towards 6 o'clock right here. Man, are you ready for the PBR? Speaking of back in the saddle, oh, this is going to be awesome. First time that the PBR has come to Muskogee. This is going to be the 2nd and 3rd of October, the PBR Ram Challenger Series at the Civic Center. Two big nights of exciting bull riding action. 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You got to get right up close there where the dirt just flies right in your face. Oh, it's going to be so good. So go get your tickets right now. Okie Country 101.7.
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6: Stay cool and hydrated. Morning lows on Tuesday from about 75 to near 80 degrees. Afternoon highs in the mid-90s. Heat index values low to mid-100s. More of the same on Wednesday with a slight chance of a shower or storm once we get into Thursday. We'll keep the heat into the 4th of July. In the 2 News Weather Center, I'm Chief Meteorologist Michael Sager.
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0: Okie Country 101.7. Well, Tucson Too Late. Love that. Jordan Davis. By the way, my hometown, in case I haven't told you that. Born in Tucson, Arizona. I was about, I think, 2.5 maybe when we left there, but hey, still my hometown. I mean, Fort Gibson is my, you know, real hometown. Grew up there, but yeah, Tucson, that's where it all started for me. All right, Dylan Carmichael, Tristan Roberts, and John Partey, and Dan and Shay coming up here. So this is going to be a lot of fun. We're going to have another big Oktoberfest returning to the Civic Center, but it's in September. 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
4: Stay cool and hydrated. Morning lows on Tuesday from about 75 to near 80 degrees. Afternoon highs in the mid-90s. Heat index values low to mid-100s. More of the same on Wednesday with a slight chance of a shower or storm once we get into Thursday. We'll keep the heat into the 4th of July. In the 2 News Weather Center, I'm Chief Meteorologist Michael Sager.
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0: Okie Country 101.7. It's Tequila. It's Dan and Shay. All right, Maverick here. Gonna get another edition of Backstage Country with Elena. I get excited because on Monday I get to rip open this envelope that Ron leaves me, and I get to find out for the first time who the guest host is. We'll be doing that coming up here from Okie Country 101.7.
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7: Independence Day, also known as the 4th of July or July 4th, the 4th is America's annual celebration of our nationhood. 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

0: wrapping up a long stretch of music there with John Morgan's Kid Myself. All right, so every Monday, I get an envelope from Ron Stevens. He says, you don't open it until your last time to come on the mic before you leave. And then you'll know who's hosting tonight on Backstage Country. So, let me open this up. Oh, man, this one is wrapped up there good. All right, let's see. Cody Johnson. Brand new album just came out on Friday called Banks of the Trinity. Oh, man. All right, Cody Johnson. He's your guest host all this week on Backstage Country. I'll see you tomorrow. Till then, take time to be kind. Okie Country 101.7.
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7: Stay cool and hydrated. Morning lows on Tuesday from about 75 to near 80 degrees. Afternoon highs in the mid-90s. Heat index values low to mid-100s. More of the same on Wednesday with a slight chance of a shower or storm once we get into Thursday. We'll keep the heat into the 4th of July. In the 2 News Weather Center, I'm Chief Meteorologist Michael Sager.
8: 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Count on us to keep you and the ones you love safe. 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